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When you say goodnight, just squeeze me, but please don't tease me. 'Cause I get sentimental when you hold me tight, so squeeze me, but please don't tease me. I'm missing you since you went away, having the blues both night and day, weeping and wailing and crying and carrying on for you. I'm in the mood to let you know I never knew I loved you so. When I get this feeling,

I said, if you wish, blah, blah, dee, blah, doo, but there you might make me have it all to have the hippo doodle. But then if you show the hero, the hickle, I'll move up the family, then I'll love it. Sure, you will do the level, do the little, that little, do the little, do the little, do the little, do the little, do the little, do the little, do the little, do the little, do the little, do the little, do the little, do the little, do the little, do the little, do the little, do the little, do the little, do the little, do the little, do the little, do the little, do the little, do the little, do the little, do the little, do the little, do the little, do the little, do the little, do the little, do the little, do the little, do the little, do the little, do the little, do the little, do the little, do the little, do the little, do the little, do the little, do the little, do the little, do the little, do the little, do the little, do the little, do the little, do the little, do the little, do the little, do the little, do the little, do the little, do the little, do the little, do the little, do the little, do the little, do the little, do the little, do the little, do the little, do the little, do the little, do the little, do the little, do the little, do the little, do the little, do the little, do the little, do the little, do the little, do the little, do the little, do the little, do the little, do the little, do the little, do the little, do the little, do the little, do the little, do the little, do the little, do the little, do the little, do the little, do

I'm Andrew Sordoni, former chairman and producer for Chiaroscuro Records. We had many memorable recording sessions during the years that Hank O'Neill and I were collaborators, partners, and stewards of this remarkable company. The reason we gave Chiaroscuro Records to WVIA was to ensure long-term stewardship and the preservation of the material, but more importantly, the respect that all of this artwork, this musical artwork, deserves. And WVIA has as part of its mission to entertain and educate. And this is just one more resource for WVIA and Chiaroscuro to be partners in fulfilling that mission.

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This is Chiaroscuro Records radio and web stream. 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

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He wrote it for Connie Condoli, the great trumpet player, and this one is titled Counting Down.

0: That's Bobby Shue, the composer, counting down. 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

Thank you. Thank you for Jay Linhart and Bucky Pizzarelli, myself, John Bunch. Thank you very much, folks.

0: Greetings. I'm Andrew Sordoni, former chiaroscuro and producer of Chiaroscuro Records, and this is Chiaroscuro Records Radio and Webstream. 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
1: Folks, we have a very special treat for all of us, especially for me. My first hero of the instrument and teacher and now good friend, Mr. Phil Woods, is going to join us for this set. It's in blues. Thank you.

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Hi, this is Terry Gibbs. I think probably some of the most fun I ever had was recording for Cash Girl Records. We recorded live on the cruise. You don't feel like you're recording. And when you're having fun on a cruise, eating all that food, and you're getting a chance to play a lot of jazz, you can't make better records than we just did.

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This is also Chiaroscuro Records, Radio, and Webstream, a library of fine jazz recordings heard round the world from WVIA HD3, Scranton, Wilkes-Barre, and Hazleton, Pennsylvania, USA. 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

Thank you. Frank Foster. 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

Hi, this is Mike Jones, pianist for Penn & Teller. 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

got the blues. Very powerful music. You got to eat the right kind of food to play this music. You can practice all you want to practice. It won't help you. You got to eat some chitlins, cornbread, hog maws, black-eyed peas, red beans and rice. Never will play this music if you don't eat that kind of food. Most of the time, this music will tell a story about the conflict between man and woman. But tonight, we're going to talk about the man who was smoking too much. He smoked cigarettes night and day. Unfortunately, some of them had no names. I'm sure you know what kind we're talking about. He made a bad mistake and smoked one they brought in from Pakistan. Put him to sleep for 4 weeks. Couldn't wake him up, so they had to call 911. Now, we don't know what that is in your neighborhood, but in the Bronx where I live, that's a dangerous number. 911, everybody's running. Some people running to get out of the way, other people running to see what's happening. But anyway, they brought a resuscitator and woke him up, and he started telling a sad story. And somebody was around with a recorder. While he was talking to the police, they took down everything he said. Wrote a little song, and here's the way it goes. So watch out, watch those cigarettes.

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Just a dream I had on my mind. But when I woke up this morning,

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But it was a dream.

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1: Thank you. I was just sitting in the corner thinking how blessed I am. And I was thinking how blessed we all are. Of the billions of people on the planet, just think, we're the only ones listening to this music. Isn't that something? I love you guys.
2: The day

Thank you. 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Smith, ladies and gentlemen. 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Yeah.

0: Garland. Connie Garland. Well done, young fellow. Hey, you're a wonderful audience, ladies and gentlemen. Thank you. Right, brother, we highly appreciate it. Thank you. That's an awful nice reception you've given us. This is our last night here, you know. We've been here for 3 weeks, by golly. It's finally running us out of here, you know. But we certainly did appreciate the 3 weeks that we've had here.
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This is saxophonist Virginia Mayhew. I was thrilled when Hank O'Neill and Annie Sordoni approached me about recording for Chiaroscuro. They recorded so many great jazz artists, and I was honored to become a part of their label. Nene Green was my first official recording, and Chiaroscuro made it so easy. I was able to bring in the great pianist Kenny Barron, in addition to my regular band of Ingrid Jensen, Harvey S., Adam Cruz, and Leon Parker. Kenny Barron was amazing, such an incredible musician, sweetheart, and a total pro. I think his presence not only elevated the music, but also opened a lot of doors for me. Hank and Andy of Chiaroscuro Records put me on the map, and I will forever be grateful.

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2: My next selection, I recorded this number with Dave Brubeck. And I hope you remember, and I hope I remember the words. Am I blue?

Hello and welcome to the Chiaroscuro Jazz Podcasts. I'm George Graham, Director of Artistry and Repertoire for the venerable jazz label, celebrating our 50th anniversary and featuring over 100 titles by some of the world's great jazz musicians. This week we feature saxophonist Lou Donaldson, one of the most soulful players who has recorded for the Chiaroscuro label. In 2013, he was named a National Endowment for the Arts Jazz Master. Born in North Carolina in 1926, he came from a musical family with his mother, a piano teacher, and his two sisters, also musicians. He was playing clarinet at age 9 and by age 15 was enrolled in the music program at North Carolina A&T in Greensboro, where he would later earn a B.S. degree. In 1945, he was drafted into the Navy and became a member of the Great Lakes Navy Band, where he worked with Clark Terry and Ernie Wilkins, among others. After his stint in the Navy, he moved to New York, where he became part of the emerging bebop scene, influenced by Charlie Parker and others. His first recordings were for Blue Note Records, and he helped to get Art Blakey and Horace Silver signed to the label. He appeared on Art Blakey's influential album, A Night at Birdland. Lou Donaldson became known for his work in organ combo settings with, among other organists, John Patton and Jimmy Smith. Donaldson appears on two Chiaroscuro releases, both of which were recorded in the 1990s as part of the Floating Jazz Festival on Ocean Cruises. He appears as a leader of a group with Dr. Lonnie Smith on organ, Randy Johnson on guitar, and Danny Berger on drums. Here he is with the bluesy classic Harlem Nocturne.

0: those small ghetto clubs. I had no amplification, no mics, no piano, no anything. So we got the organ to kill three or four problems at one time. But it worked so successfully, we continued to use it for many, many years. I listened to many groups like Wild Bill Davis and other people like that, Jimmy Smith, of course. And I saw the value of using the organ, especially in these small clubs. But it eventually worked out fine on records, too. So we killed two birds with one stone there. My organ player at that time was John Patton. Over the years, I had everybody. I had Billy Gardner. I had a guy named Terry Turner. I had Lonnie two or three times. I had another guy named Caesar Frazier. I had a lot of guys. Charles Erlin, of course. Because an organ gives you a sound of a big band if it's played correctly, and the people love it. Charlie Parker was my idol, my mentor. But what happened to me, see, I wasn't working in the clubs that he worked in. He worked in clubs that were exclusively modern jazz clubs. And we worked in the clubs, we played jazz, but we worked in a lot of little ghetto clubs. And they were more blues and rhythm oriented than modern jazz. It worked out fine because my style can be adapted to either one, so I'm okay. When I first started playing, I listened to Johnny Hodges, of course, when I could hear Duke, because see, I'm from North Carolina, and we couldn't pick Duke's band up unless we had a shortwave radio, and we'd catch some broadcasts from New York. But I listened to the bands that came through, like Erskine Hawkins came through. He had a nice alto saxophone player, Jimmy Mitchell, who sang too. And then, of course, Tab Smith came through at that time, and he was playing with Count Basie. And, of course, Earl Warren, people like that. And then I went in the Navy, went to Chicago, and every night I'd go in and listen to Pete Brown. He was working at a place called the Crown Propeller, and he was great. And later, I listened to Charlie Parker, and that changed my idea altogether about how to play the saxophone. I was at the Paradise Club, which was the home of Big Nick Nicholas, who was a big fella and played a big saxophone. And he stayed in that club about 10 years. And one night, we were having a session, about 15 or 20 saxophonists, saxophonists they call them, on the stand, and Charlie Parker walks in. And everybody says, play one bird, play one bird. And he came on up toward the stand. Everybody jumped off the stand. And I was getting ready to leave, too. And he put his hand out and said, no, you don't leave. And I said, I'm gone. I said, I'm not playing with you. And he said, well, if Lou doesn't play, I'm not going to play. But he knew me for some reason. And all the people would say, well, you better play because we want to hear him. So I had to play. I was forced to play with him. But it was nice. We played several tunes. In fact, I never will forget it. I played I Got Rhythm, and I played the same thing that he did on the record. And he told me, oh, that was nice. And, what was that you were doing there? And I thought he was pulling my leg. But he said he actually couldn't remember that he had played it that way. I said, you got to be kidding, man. I got this off the record where you played it. And I got to be very friendly with him after that. I saw him many times. Harlem Nocturne, I heard, must have been 47, 48. Earl Bostick made a recording of Harlem Nocturne. And then this other band made it, Johnny Bothwell. He had a nice version of Harlem Nocturne. On this record, Fast and Freaky is meant to be a drum feature. It's Fine and Dandy, George Gershwin tune.
1: Lou Donaldson in his own words. Now here he is with a tune he was talking about, Fast and Freaky, followed by Gershwin's I Can't Get Started With You, with special guest Nicholas Payton on trumpet.

Lou Donaldson with Fast and Freaky and I Can't Get Started from the chiaroscuro release Relaxing at Sea live on the QE2 with Dr. Lonnie Smith on organ, Randy Johnson on guitar, Danny Berger on drums, and special guest Nicholas Payton on trumpet on I Can't Get Started. The performance was recorded in November 1999, and the album, by the way, features liner notes by Phil Woods. Lou Donaldson also appears with pianist Junior Mance on his album Mance, recorded in 1998 on the SS Norway. From the album, here is Charlie Parker's Now's the Time, which features Keeter Betts on bass, Jackie Williams on drums, and special guest Arturo Sandoval on trumpet.

0: Saxophonist Lou Donaldson with Charlie Parker's Now's the Time from the Chiaroscuro album Mance by pianist Junior Mance. Also appearing were Keeter Betts on bass, Jackie Williams on drums, and special guest Arturo Sandoval on trumpet, recorded live at sea in November of 1998. 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

Hi, I'm Ted Rosenthal, and you're listening to the Chiaroscuro channel, and I was happy to play on the Jerry Mulligan songbook, and I hope you hear that CD and many other great ones that are part of the Chiaroscuro label.

Very nice. We'll take another short intermission and be back with you very soon. How's about a nice round of applause for wonderful Brian Tarf on bass? Thank you very much for listening and being quiet.

This is saxophonist John Gordon. Back in the early 90s, Hank O'Neill of Chiaroscuro Records and I spoke about making a quartet recording. And we did that in early 92 with a great band with Kevin Hayes, Scott Colley, and Bill Stewart on drums. And the great Phil Woods, one of my all-time heroes and a teacher and a great friend, was also a part of that recording. And we were very honored to have him. Another hero of both Phil and mine, and in fact all of us who are jazz musicians, Benny Carter, were on a live record that we made at a floating jazz festival at a jazz cruise in the spring of 94. And we were really thrilled to have Benny Carter and Phil both on that particular record date with that group, and that was a different band with Bill Charlap, Sean Smith, and Tim Horner. And that was really a thrill to make these records at the time, and they were a big learning experience for me and a great honor to play with such great musicians.

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0: Oh, let's see. Don't mind me, I'm just pinching myself. I think you have to have quite a grip to get this thing. Oh. How are you, George? Hi, Wayne. Hi, Wade. Well, shall we?
1: Why don't we?
0: Okay, George, take us away.

0: That's a beautiful little number called This Can't Be Love, written by Richard Rodgers, of course.
1: And Lorenz Hart.
0: And Lorenz Hart and Jack Linesinger, who's sitting out there. Jack, nice arrangement. That's Jack's arrangement. And
1: which we played note for note.
0: Didn't we do it right? We'll do it again if you want.
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I'm going to play a tune. It's the first song I ever played on a saxophone. I heard this record of Frankie Trombauer. It's called Singing the Blues. You remember it? If you remember, you're older than me.

0: Greetings. I'm Andrew Sordoni, former chiarmuan and producer of Chiaroscuro Records, and this is Chiaroscuro Records Radio and Webstream. 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

Thank you. Thank you. Thank you very much. Joe Temperley, our reed section. How about it for Joe Temperley? And the Floating Jazz Festival trio consisting of Keeter Betts on bass. Jackie Williams on drums. And Junior Mance at the piano. Thank you. Thank you.

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0: Thank you. Thank you very much. Thank you, Claude.
1: And the Jones, ladies and gentlemen. Yeah.
0: Thank you.
1: Yeah. Yeah, well, thank you, baby. Love you.

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Thank you. Bernard Harper on the drums. Len Seaton on bass. Richard Wines on piano. Thank you. That's it for this evening. We've done everything we can do to you. We've really enjoyed playing for you. I hope you've enjoyed it. Thank you very much.

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Thank you very much, ladies and gentlemen. You're listening to the Jesse Green Trio. My name is Jesse. Michael Moore on the bass. And Jackie Williams on the drums.

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I'm Andrew Sordoni, former chiarmuan and producer of Chiaroscuro Records, and this is Chiaroscuro Records Radio and Webstream. 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

Hello, this is jazz bassist composer Sean Smith. Working with Chiaroscuro was a real treat. You know, this was my first recording, and this band was a new band, and we were all very anxious to get the music out there. Now, with Chiaroscuro, they allow you to do what you, essentially do what you want. It's a sort of an artistic carte blanche. And we were able to record the music we wanted for the lengths of time we wanted. And we were never told what to do, never controlled. We were only encouraged by the label. And this is something, as, in case you don't know, which is a very rare thing. And we're grateful, very grateful for that.

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I'm George Graham, Director of Artistry and Repertoire for the venerable jazz label, celebrating our 50th anniversary and featuring over 100 titles by some of the world's great jazz musicians. This week, we feature saxophonist Lou Donaldson, one of the most soulful players who has recorded for the Chiaroscuro label. In 2013, he was named a National Endowment for the Arts Jazz Master. Born in North Carolina in 1926, he came from a musical family, with his mother, a piano teacher, and his two sisters, also musicians. He was playing clarinet at age 9, and by age 15 was enrolled in the music program at North Carolina A&T in Greensboro, where he would later earn a B.S. degree. In 1945, he was drafted into the Navy and became a member of the Great Lakes Navy Band, where he worked with Clark Terry and Ernie Wilkins, among others. After his stint in the Navy, he moved to New York, where he became part of the emerging bebop scene, influenced by Charlie Parker and others. His first recordings were for Blue Note Records, and he helped to get Art Blakey and Horace Silver signed to the label. He appeared on Art Blakey's influential album, A Night at Birdland. Lou Donaldson became known for his work in organ combo settings with, among other organists, John Patton and Jimmy Smith. Donaldson appears on two Chiaroscuro releases, both of which were recorded in the 1990s as part of the Floating Jazz Festival on Ocean Cruises. He appears as a leader of a group with Dr. Lonnie Smith on organ, Randy Johnson on guitar, and Danny Berger on drums. Here he is with the bluesy classic Harlem Nocturne.

0: Lou Donaldson on alto sax with Harlem Nocturne from the Chiaroscuro album Relaxing at Sea, live on the QE2. It featured Lonnie Smith on organ, Randy Johnson on guitar, and Danny Berger on drums. One of the distinctive features of Chiaroscuro's CD releases is the Jazz Speak track, in which the artists talk about their music in their own words. Here's Lou Donaldson on his musical career.
1: Hi, this is Lou Donaldson. We're just going to talk about this recording and the concept of saxophone and organ. I was forced to do this many years ago when most of the clubs we were playing, the little small ghetto clubs, had no amplification, no mics, no piano, no anything. So we got the organ to kill three or four problems at one time. But it worked so successfully, we continued to use it for many, many years. I listened to many groups like Wild Bill Davis and other people like that, Jimmy Smith, of course, and I saw the value of using the organ, especially in these small clubs, but it eventually worked out fine on records, too, so we killed two birds with one stone there. My organ player at that time was John Patton. Over the years, I had everybody. I had Billy Gardner. I had a guy named Terry Turner. I had Lonnie two or three times. I had another guy named Caesar Frazier. I had a lot of guys. Charles Erlin, of course. Because an organ gives you a sound of a big band if it's played correctly, and the people love it. Charlie Parker was my idol, my mentor. But what happened to me, see, I wasn't working in the clubs that he worked in. He worked in clubs that were exclusively modern jazz clubs. And we worked in the clubs. We played jazz, but we worked in a lot of little ghetto clubs. And they were more blues and rhythm oriented than modern jazz. It worked out fine because my style can be adapted to either one, so I'm okay. When I first started playing, I listened to Johnny Hodges, of course, when I could hear Duke, because, see, I'm from North Carolina, and we couldn't pick Duke's band up unless we had a shortwave radio, and we'd catch some broadcasts from New York. But I listened to the bands that came through, like Erskine Hawkins came through. He had a nice alto saxophone player, Jimmy Mitchell, who sang too. And then, of course, Tab Smith came through at that time, and he was playing with Count Basie. And, of course, Earl Warren, people like that. And then I went in the Navy, went to Chicago, and every night I'd go in and listen to Pete Brown. He was working at a place called the Crown Propeller, and he was great. And later, I listened to Charlie Parker, and that changed my idea altogether about how to play the saxophone. I was at the Paradise Club, which was the home of Big Nick Nicholas, who was a big fella and played a big saxophone. And he stayed in that club about 10 years. And one night, we were having a session, about 15 or 20 saxophonists, saxophonists they call them, on the stand, and Charlie Parker walks in. And everybody says, play one bird, play one bird. And he came on up toward the stand. Everybody jumped off the stand. And I was getting ready to leave, too. And he put his hand out and said, no, you don't leave. And I said, I'm gone. I said, I'm not playing with you. And he said, well, if Lou doesn't play, I'm not going to play. But he knew me for some reason. And all the people would say, well, you better play because we want to hear him. So I had to play. I was forced to play with him. But it was nice. We played several tunes. In fact, I never will forget it. I played I Got Rhythm, and I played the same thing that he did on the record. And he told me, oh, that was nice. And, what

Lou Donaldson with Fast and Freaky and I Can't Get Started from the chiaroscuro release Relaxing at Sea live on the QE2 with Dr. Lonnie Smith on organ, Randy Johnson on guitar, Danny Berger on drums, and special guest Nicholas Payton on trumpet on I Can't Get Started. The performance was recorded in November 1999, and the album, by the way, features liner notes by Phil Woods. Lou Donaldson also appears with pianist Junior Mance on his album Mance, recorded in 1998 on the SS Norway. From the album, here is Charlie Parker's Now's the Time, which features Keeter Betts on bass, Jackie Williams on drums, and special guest Arturo Sandoval on trumpet.

Saxophonist Lou Donaldson with Charlie Parker's Now's the Time from the chiaroscuro album Mance by pianist Junior Mance. Also appearing were Keeter Betts on bass, Jackie Williams on drums, and special guest Arturo Sandoval on trumpet, recorded live at sea in November of 1998. You can find more of Lou Donaldson's music on chiaroscuro on our website, chiaroscurojazz.org, where you can find a searchable database of the artists and music on the label. 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

Good evening. At the drums, we have Ray Mosca. On the bass, Milt Hinton. At the piano, Derek Smith. And from Texas, Bucky Pizzarelli. He joined us tonight because he got a request for us to play a tune called Nuage. Is that right? I have to make my speech again? Yeah. Hank Mancini didn't hear my speech. Hank, I know you're here. This was written by the late Django Reinhardt, French guitarist, called Nuage. And Django was a gypsy, and he had three fingers on his hand, and all he stole was bowling balls.

I'm Andrew Sordoni, former chairman and producer for Chiaroscuro Records. We had many memorable recording sessions during the years that Hank O'Neill and I were collaborators, partners, and stewards of this remarkable company. The reason we gave Chiaroscuro Records to WVIA was to ensure long-term stewardship and the preservation of the material, but more importantly, the respect that all of this artwork, this musical artwork, deserves. And WVIA has as part of its mission to entertain and educate. And this is just one more resource for WVIA and Chiaroscuro to be partners in fulfilling that mission.

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Hi, this is Terry Gibbs. I think probably some of the most fun I ever had was recording for Cash Girl Records. We recorded live on the cruise. You don't feel like you're recording. And when you're having fun on a cruise, eating all that food, and you're getting a chance to play a lot of jazz, you can't make better records than we just did.

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Miss Carrie Smith.

0: Gene Bertoncini. I'm Jack Wilkins. Thank you so much. Thank you.
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0: Thank you very much. It's Clifford Brown, arrangement of Tiny Capers. Okay.
1: Now, Bud Freeman is with us. Bud, what are you going to do? Three words. Bud is going to do three little words. You got it, Bud.

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Thank you very much. Here is Rick Nicholson with an original composition called Isle Charm.

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This is saxophonist Virginia Mayhew. I was thrilled when Hank O'Neill and Annie Sordoni approached me about recording for Chiaroscuro. They recorded so many great jazz artists, and I was honored to become a part of their label. Nene Green was my first official recording, and Chiaroscuro made it so easy. I was able to bring in the great pianist Kenny Barron, in addition to my regular band of Ingrid Jensen, Harvey S., Adam Cruz, and Leon Parker. Kenny Barron was amazing, such an incredible musician, sweetheart, and a total pro. I think his presence not only elevated the music, but also opened a lot of doors for me. Hank and Andy of Chiaroscuro Records put me on the map, and I will forever be grateful.

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0: My fate is in your hands. I think that's it's a long time since I've...
1: That takes me back 30 some years.
2: Whatever happened to Andy was out?
1: Andy's been paralyzed for the last 16 years. He can't get out of bed, but he still writes.
0: He's still alive. I was wondering whether he was...
2: Where is he?
1: California. He bought a beautiful home out. He's been living in California for over 20 years.
2: I'm sorry. Yeah. I didn't hear about that sickness. Now, you say it's paralysis?
1: Yeah.
2: He's a poet. He's a real poet. Hmm? Look at those lyrics.
1: Great guy. He's got Fats Waller's little piano that he used to have with him.
2: Yeah.
1: All these years.
2: Fats was a great melody writer, but he was very lucky to have a guy like Andy around.
1: He was lucky Andy made it.

0: 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Thank you so much.
1: I want to be happy.
2: Don't we all?
3: Wait one.
1: Well, I mean...
4: What? Speak up. I can't hear you, Maggie.
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Ah, you're very kind, folks. Thank you. Strike up the band.

Thank you for Sheila. Thank you. Thank you. We have now a very rare treat for you. We're going to feature the stellar trumpeters back here in the back row, from left to right. Miss Crystal Torres. Next to her is Tony Lujan, next to her. And Frank Green. Then Stepko Goot.

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This song is called, and this is an old Manhattan, isn't it? An old Manhattan, and it's written by two guys. They knew one another, oh, a long time, over the entire weekend. Rogers and Hart, an old Manhattan. Not to mention Wild Bull.

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This is also Chiaroscuro Records, Radio, and Webstream, a library of fine jazz recordings heard round the world from WVIA HD3, Scranton, Wilkes-Barre, and Hazleton, Pennsylvania, USA. 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

We thought we might turn Peavy Russell loose now. I think you'll enjoy this. Charles Ellsworth Russell.

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This is George Young. 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

This is saxophonist John Gordon. Back in the early 90s, Hank O'Neill of Chiaroscuro Records and I spoke about making a quartet recording. And we did that in early 92 with a great band with Kevin Hayes, Scott Colley, and Bill Stewart on drums. And the great Phil Woods, one of my all-time heroes and a teacher and a great friend, was also a part of that recording. And we were very honored to have him. Another hero of both Phil and mine, and in fact all of us who are jazz musicians, Benny Carter, were on a live record that we made at a floating jazz festival at a jazz cruise in the spring of 94. And we were really thrilled to have Benny Carter and Phil both on that particular record date with that group, and that was a different band with Bill Charlap, Sean Smith, and Tim Horner. And that was really a thrill to make these records at the time, and they were a big learning experience for me and a great honor to play with such great musicians.

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Hello, and welcome to the Chiaroscuro Jazz Podcasts. I'm George Graham, Director of Artistry and Repertoire for the venerable jazz label, celebrating our 50th anniversary and featuring over 100 titles by some of the world's great jazz musicians. This week, we feature saxophonist Lou Donaldson, one of the most soulful players who has recorded for the Chiaroscuro label. In 2013, he was named a National Endowment for the Arts Jazz Master. Born in North Carolina in 1926, he came from a musical family, with his mother, a piano teacher, and his two sisters, also musicians. He was playing clarinet at age 9, and by age 15, was enrolled in the music program at North Carolina A&T in Greensboro, where he would later earn a B.S. degree. In 1945, he was drafted into the Navy and became a member of the Great Lakes Navy Band, where he worked with Clark Terry and Ernie Wilkins, among others. After his stint in the Navy, he moved to New York, where he became part of the emerging bebop scene, influenced by Charlie Parker and others. His first recordings were for Blue Note Records, and he helped to get Art Blakey and Horace Silver signed to the label. He appeared on Art Blakey's influential album, A Night at Birdland. Lou Donaldson became known for his work in organ combo settings with, among other organists, John Patton and Jimmy Smith. Donaldson appears on two Chiaroscuro releases, both of which were recorded in the 1990s as part of the Floating Jazz Festival on Ocean Cruises. He appears as a leader of a group with Dr. Lonnie Smith on organ, Randy Johnson on guitar, and Danny Berger on drums. Here he is with the bluesy classic Harlem Nocturne.

0: Lou Donaldson on alto sax with Harlem Nocturne from the Chiaroscuro album Relaxing at Sea, live on the QE2. It featured Lonnie Smith on organ, Randy Johnson on guitar, and Danny Berger on drums. One of the distinctive features of Chiaroscuro's CD releases is the Jazz Speak track, in which the artists talk about their music in their own words. Here's Lou Donaldson on his musical career.
1: Hi, this is Lou Donaldson. We're just going to talk about this recording and the concept of saxophone and organ. I was forced to do this many years ago when most of the clubs we were playing, the little small ghetto clubs, had no amplification, no mics, no piano, no anything. So we got the organ to kill three or four problems at one time. But it worked so successfully, we continued to use it for many, many years. I listened to many groups like Wild Bill Davis and other people like that, Jimmy Smith, of course, and I saw the value of using the organ, especially in these small clubs, but it eventually worked out fine on records, too, so we killed two birds with one stone there. My organ player at that time was John Patton. Over the years, I had everybody. I had Billy Gardner. I had a guy named Terry Turner. I had Lonnie two or three times. I had another guy named Caesar Frazier. I had a lot of guys. Charles Erlin, of course. Because an organ gives you a sound of a big band if it's played correctly, and the people love it. Charlie Parker was my idol, my mentor. But what happened to me, see, I wasn't working in the clubs that he worked in. He worked in clubs that were exclusively modern jazz clubs. And we worked in the clubs. We played jazz, but we worked in a lot of little ghetto clubs. And they were more blues and rhythm oriented than modern jazz. It worked out fine because my style can be adapted to either one, so I'm okay. When I first started playing, I listened to Johnny Hodges, of course, when I could hear Duke, because, see, I'm from North Carolina, and we couldn't pick Duke's band up unless we had a shortwave radio, and we'd catch some broadcasts from New York. But I listened to the bands that came through, like Erskine Hawkins came through. He had a nice alto saxophone player, Jimmy Mitchell, who sang too. And then, of course, Tab Smith came through at that time, and he was playing with Count Basie. And, of course, Earl Warren, people like that. And then I went in the Navy, went to Chicago, and every night I'd go in and listen to Pete Brown. He was working at a place called the Crown Propeller, and he was great. And later, I listened to Charlie Parker, and that changed my idea altogether about how to play the saxophone. I was at the Paradise Club, which was the home of Big Nick Nicholas, who was a big fella and played a big saxophone. And he stayed in that club about 10 years. And one night, we were having a session, about 15 or 20 saxophonists, saxophonists they call them, on the stand, and Charlie Parker walks in. And everybody says, play one bird, play one bird. And he came on up toward the stand. Everybody jumped off the stand. And I was getting ready to leave, too. And he put his hand out and said, no, you don't leave. And I said, I'm gone. I said, I'm not playing with you. And he said, well, if Lou doesn't play, I'm not going to play. But he knew me for some reason. And all the people would say, well, you better play because we want to hear him. So I had to play. I was forced to play with him. But it was nice. We played several tunes. In fact, I never will forget it. I played I Got Rhythm, and I played the same thing that he did on the record. And he told me, oh, that was nice. And what was that you were doing there? And I thought he was pulling my leg. But he said he actually couldn't remember that he had played it that way. I said, you got to be kidding, man. I got this off the record where you played it. And I got to be very friendly with him after that. I saw him many times. Harlem Nocturne, I heard, must have been 47, 48. Earl Bostick made a recording of Harlem Nocturne. And then this other band made it. Johnny Bothwell, he had a nice version of Harlem Nocturne. On this record, Fast and Freaky is meant to be a drum feature. It's Fine and Dandy, George Gershwin tune.
0: Lou Donaldson in his own words. Now here he is with a tune he was talking about, Fast and Freaky, followed by Gershwin's I Can't Get Started With You, with special guest Nicholas Payton on trumpet.

Lou Donaldson with Fast and Freaky and I Can't Get Started from the chiaroscuro release Relaxing at Sea live on the QE2 with Dr. Lonnie Smith on organ, Randy Johnson on guitar, Danny Berger on drums, and special guest Nicholas Payton on trumpet on I Can't Get Started. The performance was recorded in November 1999, and the album, by the way, features liner notes by Phil Woods. Lou Donaldson also appears with pianist Junior Mance on his album Mance, recorded in 1998 on the SS Norway. From the album, here is Charlie Parker's Now's the Time, which features Keeter Betts on bass, Jackie Williams on drums, and special guest Arturo Sandoval on trumpet.

0: Saxophonist Lou Donaldson with Charlie Parker's Now's the Time from the chiaroscuro album Mance by pianist Junior Mance. Also appearing were Keeter Betts on bass, Jackie Williams on drums, and special guest Arturo Sandoval on trumpet, recorded live at sea in November of 1998. 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

Hello, this is jazz bassist composer Sean Smith. Working with Chiaroscuro was a real treat. You know, this was my first recording, and this band was a new band, and we were all very anxious to get the music out there. Now, with Chiaroscuro, they allow you to do what you, essentially do what you want. It's a sort of an artistic carte blanche. And we were able to record the music we wanted for the lengths of time we wanted. And we were never told what to do, never controlled. We were only encouraged by the label. And this is something, as, in case you don't know, which is a very rare thing. And we're grateful, very grateful for that.

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I'm Andrew Sordoni, former chiairman and producer of Chiaroscuro Records, and this is Chiaroscuro Records Radio and Web Stream. 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

Mr. Paul Humphrey on drums. Larry Gray on bass. Kenny Drew on piano. And my name is Henry Johnson. Thank you.